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0: You guys went, you went the wrong way on the northbound exit ramp, correct?
1: 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Stand by for now.
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3: What?
1: IR is going to be 2769, 2769, and I accidentally pulled second. Central
3: 2-1488.
1: 1488. LaRocco's towing will be en route, and they were advised to enter southbound and the northbound from front.
3: Okay, I'll give them a TX to set everything up.
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5840 is going to be a troubled subject. 6633 Sandy Wells Drive, 6633 Sandy Wells, Cross of Smith. Barbara's calling in reference to a home at 6644 Douglas, shining a floodlight into his home at night.

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0: Clear.
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1: Is Happy on a private property? He'll be at the pilot, 1200 Netto, across with a Pratt. A two semi accident occurred in the parking lot.

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2: 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I just need the CFS.

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1: 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Currently at 3/4.
0: 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Take care.

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1: 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We're 3rd Street, approaching Winchester.
0: Clear. The tow truck's coming down the road right now. 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Hopefully you'll be right behind us.

0: You see, now you're going to have to let me know before you get on 75. They're moving, traffic's moving again.
1: Copy. It'll be a few minutes.
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3: Go ahead.
2: Yeah, Lundy's 876 South Monroe, cross of Jones. There's a male in a Jeep tailgating a silver Chevy. Pulled into the gas station next door behind our caller. Caller witnessed him nearly hit the vehicle he was chasing, and she pulled over and told him to stop.
3: Central 58 for you.
2: Go ahead.
3: I'll be out at the Douglas Road address in the call screen.
4: Passenger side of engine 5 for earlier.
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One 475 Dazzaro Drive. I'm attempting to make contact with the Federal.

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0: Clear the crash report on this one. We're going to head back and see if we can find the semis now.

0: has CFS in there as well. He'll be checking on Dakota Smith. She sent her print a picture with a welt on her face. 5016 was on scene. There are marks.
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0: 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I'll be credit card. 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Same location, and I'll have one female in custody.
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0: 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I'll copy starting.
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0: Soviet Gardens of Carlton, 12400 Matthew Street. Caller advised that in front of where they park, Trish is calling in, said that the nursing home is holding her against her will again.

0: Central 5824. I'm going to be moving to speak to the second half. Break for address.
1: What?
0: 1816 Carmel.
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Monroe County Central Dispatch on the air with Ash Fire. Respond to 13725 Grafton Road, 13725 Grafton Road, crosses Matlin and East Newburgh. Caller at that location reports a smell of gas out in the backyard of the location. Timeout 2044.

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0: That was Michigan 4, Queen George Young, 84, going to be on a white Buick Regal.

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4: 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It'll be a PDA 8325 Waterford Cross Atlantic and Silver Court. You're speaking with Douglas. In reference to the neighbor backing into a car that was parked into his driveway, no injuries.
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2: 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And you can show me clear.

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1: 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Hey, Calvin, once we get the tow trucks out here and we check this traffic back on for them, we're going to have you come back out in utility. 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
1: 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Go ahead.
0: Twelve 30, Josephine Court, 1230, Josephine, cross the holiday. Maxwell's calling in. There's two white males in their mid-20s that were fighting. One shoved one to the ground. So a white male, jeans, white shirt, and a white male, blue tracksuit. Outside.
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0: 1439 copy on a suspicious. $7300 North Custer Road, it'll be the house next door, east of that location, across the Baldwin and Doty. Anonymous caller advised that subjects came in a black SUV, house was burned three times in the last couple months, is worried they're back to try again.
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2: ...275 South Dixie Highway, number 213, for a 68-year-old female with difficulty breathing and chest pain. Priority 1 response, timeout 2102.
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2: I-75 command from the 73.
3: Right.
2: Sheriff says he has all the tow trucks ready, so he's going to shut down the highway really quick.
3: Where?
4: Exit 5, pressure, not false, pressure.
5: Foam is off. You got 100 PSI, I'll give you more if you want.
4: Copy, hold it there for now. I've got a bunch of phone too.
3: Put the lights on here. Generator first.

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2: This is I-35, Smoothbone.
0: Yeah, Chief, you told you when I'm staged here at the entrance ramp.
2: Come on down. We got to shut down right now for the tow truck, so come on down there.
0: Okay, sir. Coming down.

Monroe County Central Dispatch on the earth, Monroe City Fire Respond Priority 1, to seat crest at 1215 North Telegraph, room 16, bed 1, for a 70-year-old male with a hemorrhage, possible blood in his breath. Priority 1 response, unknown where he's bleeding from. Time out, 2109. Monroe County Central Dispatch on the earth, Bedford Station 3. Respond Priority 1, 1436 Wyndham Street, 1436 Wyndham Street, crosses a stone gate in Lock Mill. And for a 63-year-old male, altered level of consciousness. Priority 1 response, time out to 2109.

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0: 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I got an address when you're ready.
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0: 27636 Lauren Drive, Newport, Michigan. I'll be en route. 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
0: 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He's possibly just given ecstasy in a gift bag.

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clear. The first is going to be Everson Chateau. Everson Chateau, the second trailer to the left. There's fireworks too close to other people's trailers in a party.

Monroe County Central Dispatch on the air with Monroe Township Fire Respond Priority 3 to 1550 Greenway Street, 1550 Greenway, cross of Woodside Path for a 45-year-old male with abdominal pain and dehydration. Timeout 2126.

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1: Sylvia Krogery, 50 South Monroe, checking for a red Chevy Cruze with an elderly female and her adult son living in the vehicle. The Michigan Edward Zebra Henry is 5137, caller advised that they left in unknown direction. And there's a juvenile complaint with 8 teenagers on a bike. They were in the middle of the road causing some trouble. No one to see. They're last seen at the Dollar Tree.
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1: 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A bunch of juveniles just took off on bike.
2: 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We had a call at Monroe.
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0: 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Looks like he caught himself. Still getting further.
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I'll be canvassing to see if I can talk to them.

0: clear. Azure 52. Not sure if it's related. We did get a call from 49 South Monroe Street that eight people on bicycles are arguing with the people in the car.
1: Affirm, that's the same group of people.
0: Sorry, I just came back.

3100 Douglas Road, 4700 Douglas Road, Honolulu, for a 14-year-old male in a psychotic episode, mental health crisis, aggressive tendencies. PD is also en route. Timeout, 2139.

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0: Central, 1439. The black SUV is at the venue. Appears it hasn't moved in quite a long time, though. It's got cobwebs all over it. It'll be clear last.
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0: 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Red

0: This is 76. Can you show me out at an address for follow-up? It'll be 1422 LaSalle Road.
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1: 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Thank you.
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1: Yeah, we got 2+1 rolling out. 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I'll meet you there. Clear, great. I can rescue 1 to Central. You can show us in service with 2+1.
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3: 37 clear.

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1: 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Cancellation time, 2203.
2: Central, Monroe City Fire is clear on the cancellation.
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0: Thanks, usual.

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1: 37 Noble Dixie.
0: Venue is 803 Hollywood Drive. Riley's requesting a TX in reference to thrust from her ex.
1: 43 yesterday, I'll give her another TX.

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1: Chief 1, go ahead.
0: And that's all. They cut the post down and they're in the fall. It's out.
1: Facility 1, clear, returning.

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1: 5037.
0: Yeah, no, it's here, but it sounds like my complainant will be calling in for a check while being for her son. I believe that address will be somewhere in Newport.
1: Clear.

0: 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Telegraph and Stewart, pulling into Meyer.
1: Pulling into Meyer.
0: It's going to be in a white semi, no plate.

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3: No, I don't need anything back out here. I have the saw with me, so I'll drop the saw off at station 1 on my way in.

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0: I'm clear, J-9 training. I'll be out of service. Have a good night.
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2: 806 East 3rd Street, 806 East 3rd, cross of Half in Kentucky. Truck called in, says there's a tan and black truck that's been parked near the location for the past 4 years. It belongs to a neighbor that doesn't drive. Tags are expired. She states it's taking up parking space.
1: Clear. Central from 852, I'll be out of service. Have a good night.
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0: Copy on a weapons, please. 6474 North Monroe Street, 6474 North Monroe, cross up south. Her neighbor, Trish, was calling in. She heard 4 to 5 shots in the last 2 to 3 minutes from the north end of the location. You want to see?
2: We're both clear.
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0: 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I have a Klamath card. 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
0: 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Vicky's calling in, there's a dog barking nonstop for 2 hours.

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0: It's an Ontario registration. David Charlie Charlie, yeah. 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
1: Can you go with the plate again? You were covered. Can you go with the plate again? You were covered.

0: 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I'll be out at that Denver address.
1: Okay. 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Are you ready for that plate?
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1: Can you come down to 50 and Dixon, please? And 814 Central.
0: Go ahead.
1: I'm going to check on this mail at 15 Dixon. I don't know, he's complaining about some type of medical issue now. I'll let you know if we need a rescue.
0: Clear, is this a separate call?
1: One that was fine before he knew he was going to jail.
0: Clear.

0: 5824, copy in the traffic. Northbound 75 in the 11, northbound in the 11, there's a sedan blocking the left lane, hazard zone.
1: Clear.
2: The 609 Central behind the stop. Southbound 75 and the 24. It's going to be Ohio plate. King, X-ray Nora, 9687. Be in a black Chrysler sedan.
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1: Swartz Road, 3602 Swartz, crosses Telegraph and Dixie. Chris is calling in. There's people taking metal urns from his yard. He can't see them, but can see them pulling them over the front wall.
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1: Okay.
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0: 609 Central, be clear of stop. Six. 24, I'll be out with him right at the 11. 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
2: We're Nissan Rogue.
0: Okay. 58, yeah, clear to stop.

0: 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Uh-huh.
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0: Air, either unit, copy on the traffic.
1: 1439, go ahead.
0: We'll be in northbound 75 in the 9, northbound 75 in the 9, two vehicles in the left lane disabled.
1: Clear. 1416 will be accompanying me.
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Niner County Central Dispatch on the air with LMR Fire Response Priority 1, 3817 Blue Bush Road, 3817 Blue Bush Road. Your crosses are North Raisinville and Ashling. For an 81-year-old female, confusion and general weakness. Priority 1 response, timeout 0004.

Enterprise sent to dispatch on the air with LMR Fire for a second tone. 3817 Blue Bush Road, 3817 Blue Bush Cross North Brazenville. Priority one response for an 81-year-old female with altered level of consciousness. Timeout 0009 on your second tone.

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Monroe County Central Dispatch on nearest French Town Fire. Respondent LMR's District, Priority 1 to 3817 Blue Bush, 3817 Blue Bush Road, cross at North Ravenville in Ashling, for an 81-year-old female with an altered level of consciousness. Priority 1, timeout 0011.

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0: 324 Prairie Circle, 324 Prairie, Cross with Ash. Darrell's calling in. He originally did not want to give his name and advice that he had warrants due to that his girlfriend was trying to buy $3,500 with his children's money, hit him in the head, is refusing medical locations obtained through Rapid.
2: Clear.

Sensor dispatch from I-35 Command. You should all know time is clear of the scene. Command is going to be terminated. You can have emergency one back.

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1: Please break 1416, 1439, security. 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

Central, 1439. Myself and 16 will be clear last. Looks like our cars are the same as 58 24s.

Monroe County Central Dispatch on the air with Monroe City Fire Respond Priority 1 to 416 Sackett, 416 Sackett Avenue, across the East Noble and Glendale Court, for a 90-year-old female who's fallen out of bed and struck her head. Your timeout is 0026.

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0: In front of the TA, 1255 North 60 Highway, cross of Turnus and 75, Jose's going in a white four-door Buick, parked with a light with the trunk open, no one near the vehicle.
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1: Eighty-two, 84 Grand Lake Circle, 8284 Grand Lake, cross of Foxmoor, leave the Steen Rod residence. Brings claim in a motion detector, no activity seen.
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1: Go ahead. 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
0: 504 South Telegraph is a marathon. Rob says there's a red sedan parked by the air pump. It's been there at least 90 minutes. One person sleeping in the passenger seat.

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1: Okay.
0: Forty-seven, you can show me clear this.

Dispatch 5052, in conjunction with the suspicious, copy of stop, will be 3rd and Cass. Got it, gray, Honda Civic, unreadable plate.

0: 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Zimmy, can you copy of Michigan 10 tag?
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Dispatch 5052, you can show me clear last. 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
1: Go ahead.
0: Suffield Court, 202 Suffield. Lynn's calling in. Her boyfriend's not allowing her sister to leave. She's making threats for physical violence via Caleb Conrad. Unknown if it's physical, no weapons.
1: Clear.
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1: Go ahead.
0: Lewis Avenue Baptist Church, 6320 Lewis, cross of Smith and Inverness. Chris is calling in. She's in a black Hyundai Elantra. Her interior lights are not turning off.

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1: Channel 4 Kentucky, 1004 Kentucky, Frostless, Cherry and Walnut. Carol's your complainant. Would like you to check the well-being of her brother, Timmy Steinert, 69-year-old male. He is diabetic. She's at U of M Hospital. He was supposed to pick her up, and she can't reach him. 4 hours.

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2: 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In 5819, he does have a warrant with you guys for 15,000 cash or 30.

0: 1439 to 1416. 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

0: 5824, copy on a suspicious. 47 Tamarack Cross of the Oak Ridge and Hull. Chelsea's calling in. There's a male brand by your car. It's now hiding in the neighbor's yard. It's a white male, heavy set, dark gray t-shirt and shorts. Colors in the driveway in a red Hyundai Tucson.
1: Okay, so I can have that way as well.

0: 24. I didn't see anything towards Hull. 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
1: Okay. 8-14, Central.
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0: Gonna check the area, North Dixie and Brest, northbound Dixie, last name passing Brest. The red Chevy Cruze is driving aggressively, road raging with our caller. All the passengers put on ski masks and blacked out their car at one point. Caller is now headed home as they're no longer following. Advice that it started near Cole.
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0: Showing route to 1079 Feltis Drive, 1079 Feltis, cross of Lewis. Taylor's calling in again. Why is that? He heard a large crash and there are items all over. Please that his girlfriend fell and is not alert.
2: Enterprise after this bitch. I'm here with Bedford Station 1. Respond priority 1 to 1079 Celsius, 1079 Celsius Drive, Cross Lewis, for a 45-year-old female with an altered level of consciousness after a fall, timeout 311.

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0: 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White male wearing all black, black jeans, black hoodie.
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Monroe County Central Dispatch on the Earth, Monroe City Fire, respond priority 3 to River Park Plaza, 20 North Rossler Street in the vestibule for a 56-year-old female with back pain. Priority 3 response, timeout 336.

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0: Can you please generate me a number for a property check at the Erie Township Hall?

Hi, Phil, this is Ash on the air with the B-Wall. I mean, it's in the area of Summit Street, Manhattan. Summit Street, Manhattan. Again, look out for a silver GMC train, Michigan plate. F. Frank A. Adam M. Mary, 3262, FAM 3262. Onaway County requesting to make contact. Occupant is a Michelle Hall. No mental issues, making suicidal comments. Unknown on any weapons. Last seen, northbound Summit. Central's clear. 353.

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0: 5885, copy in the PI unknown. The post in Newport South, post in Newport South, black vehicle in the ditch, callers passerby, unknown injuries.
1: Sir. 32 will be en route as well.
2: Three accident, a black vehicle in the ditch. Our caller was a passerby. Priority 2 response, time out 423.

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You can take 609 out of service.

0: 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Copy the 911 hangout.
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0: Oak Street, 1985 Oak, cross of Stephanie and Daniel. 911 hangout on call back. Female answered. Male then spoke up when Brian showed 911. They disconnected. Call history of a Kaylee Miller who lives on Ralph Drive.

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5876, copy on the PBA. Turn sorter, South Coast turn sorter, a white Chevy Silverado versus a deer. It'll be in front of 6724, South Coast turn.

0: 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I'll copy Michigan.
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Respond priority wind 104 West Substation Road, 104 West Substation Road, cross of the Merry Meadows and Crab. For an 83-year-old male who's fallen. Timeout is 5:52.

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Monroe County Central Dispatch on the air with Monroe City Fire. Respond priority 3 to 524 East 2nd Street. 524 East 2nd Street crosses the Navarre Wadsworth for a 67-year-old male with dizziness and vertigo. Priority 3 response, timeout 616.

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0: Spawn 2, 6797 Grenville Road, 6797 Grenville Road, crosses a Brady line and winding way. We have ADT calling in a hall glass break alarm, no key holder contact.
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1: 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Good morning. 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One Adam. Have a good day.
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0: 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That was stationed for a minute.
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0: potential dispatch on the air with the BOL. Onion. It's near northbound 23, passing the 1. Northbound 23, passing the 1. Be on the lookout for a black Camaro, driving speeds over 100 mile an hour, weaving in and out of traffic. Unknown plate. Caller is still on the line. Central's clear. 632.
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1: That's right.
0: 3500 Combonia Way is at the Boydville, Michigan, crosses with East Herd and NATO. There's a Stevens garbage truck in the lot, been unoccupied for around 15 minutes, no one around it. It is on and the lights are on. Caller concerned.

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0: Good morning. This is Russell 1700, Karen Prep 3948. Have a good day.
1: Thanks, you too.

0: 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Good morning. More, 3934. Be at Monroe High. Have a good day.
1: Thanks, you too.
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0: 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I'm with 82 is Prepus 4022. 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
6: 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Bailey, prep 4068. I'll be working front cell until 1900. And can you show me busy at the sub? Have a good day.
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5: 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I'll be camper 4120.
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Central 31. 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
1: Go ahead.
0: Can I have an available deputy make the middle school? It's for an assault that happened in Newport.
1: Affirm. Fifty 31, do you know the address of the assault?
0: I can get you the exact address shortly, but it happened in Frenchtown Villa.

0: 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That address will be 8632 Pierce Court.
1: Central 5031, do you need medical?
0: Negative. Sounds like this may have been started last night on Midnights in the County.
1: Clear.

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1: Yeah, go ahead.
0: Respond to the Monroe Middle School, 503 Washington, 503 Washington, press the John R. in Washington. 5031 is out with a juvenile that was involved in an assault last night. Incident occurred at 8632 Pierre Court.

0: Central dispatch with the VOL for any units in the area of North Monroe Street and Mall. North Monroe Street and Mall heading southbound on Monroe at Mall. Be on the lookout for a white GMC Envoy, Michigan Edward William David 5041. Believe that the driver is on 3500, also going 30 miles per hour down Monroe Street. Still going southbound. Caller still on the line. Central's clear at 746.
1: It's clear.

0: Central dispatch to any units in the area of East Ziegler and Grafton Road. East Ziegler and Grafton Road, be on the lookout for a white Grand Cherokee following too closely and doing excessive speed. Speed caller is no longer on the line. Central clear 749.
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0: Responded area, Summerfield and Quartz. Summerfield and Quartz, caller advised that a deer was hit by a vehicle. Not currently in the roadway, but is on the shoulder, still alive.

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1: Michigan, Ever William David, 5041, EWD 5041 on a white TMZ Envoy, occupied two times.
0: I'll be en route from Front Cooper. Clear.
2: For traffic in the area of Exeter and Oakville Waltz, Exeter Road and Oakville Waltz. On the curve of that location, there's trash in the middle of the roadway, blocking one lane.
3: Clear. I can head to that alarm before I go up the Exeter and Oakville Waltz.
2: Please, 2100 North Telegraph, cross the mall. 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
0: 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Can you generate me a call for a general assist? Just make it Custer Estates for a school bus pickup area. Show me out and I'm secure.
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0: 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Beam service today working Bedford Schools in traffic till 1600. Have a great day.
2: Oh, yeah.
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Central, 5844, Captain 1. Respond to the Meyer gas station, 1700 North Telegraph, across the Stewart and Tammy. Staff's advising a white male wearing a large winter coat is standing by the front doors, pretending to shoot people with an imaginary finger gun and also swearing at them.

0: Central Dispatch on the air to Somerville Fire. Respond priority 3 to 195 Whitman Drive. 195 Whitman Drive, crosses of North Division. Got a 68-year-old female who has a leaky drain tube and some shoulder pain. Your timeout is 8:06.
1: .5842, be in service today until 1600, working civil. I'll have prep 3992.
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For an 84-year-old male, approximately 340 pounds for a lift assist, we'll need extra manpower. Your time's out is 8:20.

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0: Michigan, Robert Nora, 465. It's a Harley Davidson. They just got a flat tire. I'll be sitting here till their tow truck comes.
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0: Lane from 1494. Can you run a Michigan app for me, please? Miss Nelson, common spelling. First of Ricky, Robert, Ida, Charles, King, Edward, Yellow. Middle of Lawan, Lincoln, Adam, William, Ocean, Nora. Date of birth is going to be April 12th, 1974. He's a black male. He is healthy, sober. I just want to confirm the warrant of Lansing and see if they want it, please.
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0: Central Dispatch on the air with the BOL for any units in the area of North Monroe Street in Dunbar. North Monroe Street in Dunbar. Be on the lookout for a white Cadillac. Ohio plate. King Victor David 5358. Going northbound on Monroe Street. Caller believes the driver's in talks. Caller still on the line. Central's clear at B28.
1: 53 clear from 2nd McComb.

Central Dispatch on the air with the BOL. Any units in the area of South 60 and 1st, South 60 and 1st heading southbound. Be on the lookout for a white semi double gravel hauler unable to maintain lanes, swerving all over the roadway. Callers no longer behind Central Clear 834.

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1: Clear.

Central Dispatch on the air with the BOL for any units in the area southbound 75 at mile marker 20, southbound 75 at mile marker 20. Be on the lookout for four cars racing in traffic, weaving in and out, also passing on the shoulder. Unknown descriptions and plates, but three of them are BMWs. Caller is still on the line. Central's clear at 836.

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3: 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I'm UTL. 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
0: Location. Copy on the soul, not in progress.
1: Good.
0: Respond to 817 Hubble, 817 Hubble, across the West 8th. You'll be speaking with Amanda, reference being assaulted by a juvenile student at Waterloo Elementary, approximately, possibly related to the previous report.
1: Clear this happening.
0: She was a teacher.
1: 53, you can hold that for me.
0: Quick.
1: 6 a.m. clear, thanks.
0: Copy on our threats, not in progress.
1: Good.
0: Respond to 100 E2nd. You'll be speaking with Jeff. Reference threats being made towards his wife by a known subject. Incidents occurring at 2592 North Telegraph.
2: Okay.
0: 5891 security.
2: Secure.

0: Monroe County from Denver, Captain 2.
1: Go ahead.
0: Yes, ma'am. If you get a fire alarm at the Bedford Junior High, you can go ahead and cancel that and not dispatch us.
1: Clear. Looks like we just got one and you want me to disregard?
0: Confirm that was a malfunction by the mains department.
1: Clear. Thank you.
2: Central. 5850. You send the alarm at the middle or the junior high. I'll be out there. Everybody's outside.
3: Clear.
4: 35, I'm route over there. You accidentally hit the fire alarm.
3: Clear, 35.
1: Yeah, okay.
3: Fire's advising it's going to be a false alarm as well.

Central Dispatch with a BOL for any units in the area of I-75 South and mile marker 14, 75 South, mile marker 14, for a black SUV occupied by two white males, potentially hit a semi. Color is no longer on the line. Central's clear, 848.

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0: Can I get a time and number for property check number 7?
1: Good.
2: Central dispatch on the air to Bedford Station 3. Respond priority 1 to 6601 Lewis Avenue. That'll be at the Temperance Urgent Care. Crosses of Smith Road in Ernest. A 68-year-old female with back and shoulder pain and also an abnormal EKG. Your timeout is 8:50.

dispatch from 5253. 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

0: 46 Lynch, and what was your cross?
1: Clark. It'll be with a white Samurai hauling a tanker trailer, Michigan trailer plate of David 21410.
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1: 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Address will be East 6th Street in Winchester. 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

Central Dispatch on the air, Frenchtown Station 2, respond to 2420 North Dixie Highway at St. Ames Parish, crosses of 10th Street and 9th Street, for a 34-year-old male with chest pain, claiming with cold sweats. Priority 1, your timeout is 8:55.

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1: I'm 44.
0: Both units respond 9249 Feather Hollow, 9249 Feather Hollow across the Water Ridge and Basket Branch. We have one known calling in advising ongoing threats and harassment from her son Eric and his girlfriend Carrie, who live with her at that location. She's advising she is attempting to evict them, but they are disrespecting the house rules and playing loud music. All parties are on scene.
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0: 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I got to upload some paperwork to this report.
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1: 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Be a lift assist only. I have a 69-year-old female who fell off her mobile scooter. 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Your timeout is 921.

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2: 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District Cuba, Lorraine. Respond to 55 East Vine Street, 55 East Vine Street, crosses of Tremont and North Monroe. A woman states that she received a check with someone else's name on it in the mail.

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1: 46.
0: Northbound 23 at Sherman, northbound US 23 at Sherman, Washington County Transfer advising a gray SUV versus a semi. Initially called in by a passerby, unknown injuries. They did advise it was south of Plank.

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1: On the air with a VOL. Any units in the area, North Telegraph and Stewart, heading northbound on Telegraph from Stewart. Be on the lookout for a two-door older Chevy Silverado, blue in color with a long bed, heading northbound. Caller was at McDonald's and saw a male physically restraining a female from getting out of the vehicle several times. The male had black glasses and strawberry blonde hair, wearing a teal or blue shirt. The female was pink, wearing a pink and black shirt with black leggings. Central Clear, 933.

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1: 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I'm driving through right now.
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0: Central, 5846. We have both drivers on the line. There's going to be no injuries. Both vehicles have stopped just north of Plank.
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1: You can show me available and send me that MDOP.
0: Clear. I'll show you in route 1250 Josephine. Cross the Holiday. You speak with Haley, reference having her Ford Taurus window smashed out overnight. 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
3: 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We clear the trouble subject from the element. I'll be on the warrant.
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0: 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Respond to 1822 Magnolia Street, 1822 Magnolia Street, crosses of Anthony Drive and Kristen Drive, for a lift assist only, for 70-year-old female, is over 300 pounds. Your timeout is 9:51.
1: There was a bicycle laying in the ditch. It sounded suspicious.

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1: Central 1494, clear of assist heading to northbound scale.
2: Clear.
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0: Central, Monroe City, letter one is going to be clearly seen on telegraph. 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
1: Respond to 4100 South Custer, 4100 South Custer, crosses of Plum Grove. You'll be speaking with Jeff. Reference receiving a bad check in November. 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
0: 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He's out on an eviction. 1378 Frank Drive.
1: Hello.

0: 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I'll be clear last. Can you generate an IR generalysis? I'll be clear of it.
1: Clear. Did you want me to generate an IR or a CFS?
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1: 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Is that going to be a Lamberville or a Monroe address?

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1: Six up, I was taking that one apart west. 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
0: I'm sorry, what were you taking?
1: I was going to take that Park West one, but if you need me somewhere else, I can go take whatever.
0: I'm in the Park West.
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2: 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You're going to be speaking with Cheryl regarding juveniles playing in the driveway, ongoing issue.
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0: 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Now she's having a problem getting her stuff.

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0: 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I'm secure.
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1: 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Caller will be outside the Woodcraft Square apartments. His name is Jeffrey.

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0: I'm clear, report. You can send me the next.
1: Clear, I'll show you en route to Heck Park, 1095 North Dixie, crescent turns in Detroit. Caller Andy will be in front of the Veterans Museum, reference possibly finding 3500.
0: 43 is clear.

0: 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I'll be in route to the Green Commission. Some property.
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1: Go ahead, Mila.
0: For southbound 23 south of Cole, there's no injuries. Both cars are on the shoulder. They're going to be waiting for PD. Where they're going to see.
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1: I'll show you in route 4354 Avenue C, 4354 Avenue C, across Monroe and Shady. Whitney's advising her ex-boyfriend showed up to the location unannounced and was outside honking his horn. He has since left. She does have video footage.

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1: I'll show you route 1552 Desro, 1552 Desro, across the Stewart. We have Connie, who lives nearby this location. Advised the previous residents were evicted and left their chickens. They're now running loose throughout the neighborhood.
0: I'll give her a call. I haven't been evicted in AC1's working on that, so I'll give her a call.
1: Okay.

0: 5866, I'll show you now for domestic, 2069 Parkwood, 2069 Parkwood, across Rampo and Westwood. Kelly's advising that Kayleen and James were having a verbal argument outside, and Kayleen pushed James. Both parties are separated at this time, no weapons.
1: Clear.
2: FE833 to AC4, I left you a voicemail on your TX regarding Desro.
3: Yeah, I was on the phone with 5801. I'll read it right now.
4: Visit pre-trial. They just need an officer on standby.
1: Okay, Claire, I'll be in route.

0: 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Show me clear in my west, and we'll be en route to that call from Michigan and Burwood.
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1: 43.
0: Does Walmart have a direction of travel for that suspect?

0: Central, 5860 security.
1: Success security, can you generate me a report number, read it off to me, please?
0: Fifty-eight sixty, the last four, 2786, 2786.

0: Central, 5843. Reference to the retail fraud at Walmart. They do have the suspect info. Security did stop her, but she left. Unknown vehicle, unknown direction.
1: Okay, clear. I'll take care of it after this.
2: Westerns Road, 3309 Westerns Road at the Tim Hortons, crosses of Secor and Quail Hollow, for a 19-year-old female, unconscious, in seizure. Respond priority 1, your timeout is 10:58.

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0: 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I'll take that one. He's got a handful that he's got to give over to us.
1: Okay, thanks.

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0: I'm going to be a solo unit for the remainder, and you can show me available. Just be advised, I'll have a meeting at the prosecutor's office at 1300.
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Central 5011. Just advising a pending fraud on progress on Capernaul, pending abandoned auto at the I-75 Welcome Center, and a pending PDA, southbound 23 to Cone.

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0: I'll check out that traffic on Stearns.
2: Clear. Respond to the area of Stearns and Whiteford. Stearns and Whiteford. Caller advised that due to the painting lines in the area, there's loose traffic cones causing a hazard in the roadway.
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0: Clear. I'll show you route to 182nd. You'll be meeting with our caller Greg, reference to loose hound dog running in the area of 2940 Lakeshore. An ongoing issue.
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1: Clear, copy on the PDA.
0: Actually, I'm closer to that trouble subject at the bank. I'll handle that real quick first.
1: Clear, Austrian Raptor First Merchants, 14690 Sanford, crossing mile in Oakville, in Plank. Staff's advising that a customer came in and was upset by his debit card. They asked him to leave, and he's now sitting in his vehicle. It's going to be a silver Ford SUV, an older white male, black baseball cap, gray hoodie, and white facial hair.

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0: Central Bedford, clear and complete the call. It's important.
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0: 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You can put it.
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1: 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Across the Stedman and Standish, staff's advising there's a black Durango in the back quarter of the lot that appears that someone may be living inside of.
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3: 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Can you show me out the Rice and Shine Buffet off Telegraph for a follow-up?
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1: Responding north on 75, the rest area. North on 75 to 10. Staff's advising there's been an abandoned motorcycle. That's a location.

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0: Clear. Central, 504, copy on loan. Respond to the area of 903 Rao across the cemetery in Minks. The passerby advised that two horses were running loose in the area in and out of the roadway.
2: Central May C4, you can take my current one and throw it back in the queue for me and send me that one and I'll be around until we figure out what we got going.
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0: 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You'll be speaking to Jennifer, reference being upset about scaffolding blocking the entrance when she arrived.
1: Okay.

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0: 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Central's clear, direct.

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0: 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Can you repeat your last?
1: Oh. I'll be out on route.
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1: Central from 726 checking in. 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
0: Have a good day.

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And if you have a deputy that's available, if you could start them that way, we've had problems at that location before.

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Respond to 2603 Ophel Waltz Road, 2603 Ophel Waltz Road, crosses of Maxwell Road for a trash fire. 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
1: 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Medical alarm, unknown medical problem. 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
2: Central from Ash Tanker 4, we'll be in route to Oakville Walsh Road. You can start Berlin, the second medical.

0: center of the search on the air with the BOL. Any units in the area of South Monroe Street and West 6, South Monroe Street and West 6, heading westbound on 6 from Monroe Street. Be on the lookout for a white Chrysler, Michigan plate, Sam, Adam, Mary, 0810, SAM, 0810, is driving erratically and high rates of speed, headed westbound. Blonde female driver, Central Clear, 1148.
1: Fire for an assist to Ash Township Fire. Respond to 13442 Peach Street, 13442 Peach Street, crosses of Green Apple Court, for a unknown medical problem. Respond priority 2. Your timeout's 1149.
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2: And road dispatch from 8204. En route to Peach Street from Evans and Huron River Drive. Clear.

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Central Dispatch on the air with the VOL. Any unit southbound 23 passing Cone, southbound 23 passing Cone. Be on the lookout for a white pickup truck speeding and driving erratically. Caller is no longer behind Central Clear 1154.

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0: 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All responding accidents go to emergency 1.
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0: Ash Fire Engine 2 is in need route to Oak Ball. This is one. Fish Redman.
1: L6 from C2.
2: What?
1: But I'm going to be responding to Station 2. Do you need anything out there? I'll be there shortly.
2: Let me know when you get to the station and I'll advise. It's a semi-cab that he was messing with and flipped it over, and he says it just spontaneously caught fire.
1: I might just respond out there in the brush truck if you don't need me. I'll come out to check the scene out.
2: Okay, clear. Bryce, brush 3 on emergency 1.
3: Go ahead.
2: Just stage out of the way.

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2: Go ahead.
1: I got your subject here, reference your bulletin here at First and East Chester regarding CSC investigation.
2: There will be an arrow. Mm-hmm.
0: 28, are you secure?
3: Your apparatus behind the tanker.
4: As Lieutenant 6 from Captain 1.
1: Captain 1, go ahead.
4: You need Engine 5 out there?
1: Yeah, affirm. C2 was en route to get it.
4: Come back with that?
1: Affirm. C2 was en route to Station 2 for it.
4: Yeah, I'm on route there too.
1: Clear.

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0: Do you have a deputy en route to this location?
2: Suspicious on Welcome Way. If you guys could just get a hold of him and forward him Deputy Hall's information, he's the one who handled that incident.
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0: Also dispatch on the air to Bedford Station 3. Respond to 800 Smith Road, room number 63. 800 Smith Road, room 63, crosses of Invicary and Lewis Avenue. Have a medical alarm. Need to make contact with the patient. She's currently on the bathroom floor, not injured. 75-year-old female, 150 pounds. And there is lockbox information in the CAD. Your timeout is 12:09.
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3: Cell phone US 23 at Cone, cell phone 23 at Cone. Two vehicle accidents, both in Honda Ridgeline and a gray Ford. No injuries, both are on the side of the road.

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Central dispatch on the air, Monroe Township Fire. Respond priority 1 to 248 Holly Glen. 248 Holly Glen, cross of Briarwood and Blackthorn for a 55-year-old male. Heart palpitations, dizziness, possibly took too much V3. Timeout, 1217.

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1: 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Please speaking with Carly, reference finding hidden cameras in her home. Believes it may be her son's father who doesn't live there.

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2: 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Timeout. 1225.
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4: 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You might be able to get over there and trespass and fly.

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0: Center Central, for all units are clear of the scene on beach. 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
2: Second, Kentucky.
1: I respond to 537 Riverview Ave, 537 Riverview Ave, crosses of Scottwood and East Lorraine. There is a young black male with a blue backpack going door to door, looking in windows. He is heading towards the middle school, wearing black jeans as well.
3: 36 is clear.
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5: One twenty-eight Birchwood, crosses of Bittersweet Trail West and Bittersweet. You speaking with Treya. Reference her patient's grandson threatening her yesterday and punching a hole in the wall. He's certainly not there.

0: dispatch from 53. You can show me clear my labs with a supplement. We'll be en route to that call on Riverview. One of those other units can disregard.
1: Great.
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0: 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I'm checking Riverview, all the way from Elm, northbound.
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0: Maple and Parkwood. Are y'all with him? Brown jacket.
1: Central's clear.
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4: 100 Cole, 100 Cole, Crescent Walnut and Stewart. We have Joseph advising that there's a food truck on the other side of the fence, just west of the location, running a generator and disturbing our caller.
3: Does he want to be seen?
4: Negative.
3: Okay.
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3: Rossin Street, apartment 42, crosses of Viking Street and Emerald Circle for a 65-year-old maiden. Female who's been in and out of consciousness. She did hit her head. Your timeout is 12:31.
4: Central dispatch from Holly Glen Command. All Monroe Township units clearing the scene. Command terminated.
3: Central's clear at 12:39.
0: Thank you.

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1: Central dispatch on the air to Bedford Station 2, respond priority 3 to 6819 Yorktown Place, 6819 Yorktown Place, crosses of Delaware Lane and Lexington Place for a 93-year-old female with weakness. Your timeout is 12:41.
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0: Central. Can you show me out at 2940 Concierge Road? 2940 Concierge Road. I have two toddlers in diapers. They're running in the area here. I'll be out with them.
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0: This Robert at the City Hall first floor building department over a accident that happened at Subway. He has the other driver info.

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1: 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Be advised, the alarm company called back in. The key holder did give the correct passcode for a false alarm.
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1: Clear. Central dispatch on the air with the BOL. Any units in the area of Front and Cass? Front and Cass, be on the lookout for a black Saturn headed westbound on Front Street from Cass. Had 5 children not in car seats. Michigan plate Edward William Victor 8689 EWV 8689. Central clear 1303.
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1: 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I'll work that way.
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2: Clear, I'll show you route to Monroe Springs, 700 Stewart, cross Lake Boy and Lavender. You'll be speaking with staff, reference a certified letter becoming missing.

0: 36. 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
1: 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Can I get my CFS, please?
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0: Charles Central from Oakville. 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
0: Command's going to be terminated. All ash units are completely returning to quarters. You're going to have emergency one vaccine. It's going to be left with County Sheriff.
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0: 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Caller wants to be seen.
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1: 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Central 28, subject was seen walking down Elm towards Monroe. Caller just called in again.

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0: 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Central 1492. Copy a traffic stop. South 7526.
1: Southbound 7526.
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Central Dispatch on the air with a VOL for any units in the area of Westine and Douglas. Westine and Douglas, be on the lookout for a dark blue sedan, Michigan plate, 1 Paul Lincoln William, 98, swerving all over the roadway, was last seen turning westbound on the Stern, colors no longer following or on the line, Central's clear at 1335.

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2: Special dispatch on the air to Erie Fire, respond priority 1 to 10845 South 60 Highway, 10845 South 60 Highway, crosses of Edgewood Road and Mason Eagles Drive for a 35-year-old male having chest pains. It'll be the white barn in the back. Your timeout is 1335.

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2: Go ahead.
1: Just be advised, we have a check will being called that has been pending at 627 John Anderson Court, 627 John Anderson Court, apartment number 34. Caller stated that she received an email from Tavar Spencer stating that she was going to commit suicide. Unknown if any weapons are in the house. Conflict like a TX was finding.
2: Clear on that.
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0: 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Did you say that call was an Erie?
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Lone Pair Rescue 1 in service with 2.

0: 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Room L309, crosses of Lavender and Grodfoy. Or an 89-year-old female with back pain. Your time out is 1344.
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2: 72 Central, do you have another unit?
0: Central, I need in the area of 12483 Hagerman.
2: Especially I'm going to run Lorraine. I'll head back that way.
0: Central is 602.
3: Mm-hmm. 603 to Central. I'm checking here a second. I end that way.
0: Quick. 58.
2: 602, you're secure. Yeah, she's inside. Mr. Peon here is,
4: I'm not doing nothing.
2: Not allowing me,

0: 72. I've already had eyes on her, so I know she's inside.
1: Central 5844.
2: Go ahead, sir.
1: I'm at Mullen Telegraph right now. I can head towards 72 as well.
2: Clear.

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0: Abram.
2: Three checking.
0: 603.
2: Good afternoon, sir. South. Crest going to be 3766. I'm on seal 02. And when you get a second, can you go with 72's location?
0: Abram. He's currently out at 12483 Hagerman, 12483 Hagerman, crosses Chester and ready.

0: 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You can disregard over here. That's okay, boss.
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You can show me Route to Hagerman address as well. I'm right here, too.

0: dispatch from 28. We've been talking with him through the door here. Sounds like his mom might be trying to call you guys to see why we're out here, since we're not getting any cooperation.
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0: This were dispatched on the air to Monroe City Fire Response Priority 1 to 1111 West Elm Avenue at the YMCA for a 24-year-old male with dizziness, high blood pressure, and body pain. Your timeout is 1409.
1: There one on scene at the Y.
0: Clear.
2: As well. And we're all set up here. We don't need any more units.
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0: 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Can you get us a PX, please?
1: Clear.
2: Hey, firm. 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
3: Okay, thank you.
0: Clear. Central 5053. Can you respond to Elmira and East First Street regarding some vagrants that are living in tents at the end of Elmira by the track?
1: Clear. I'll be en route from Winchester and Perry.
0: Clear.
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0: 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Essentially, Michelle, IRS you on a route with two. Can you go ahead and dispatch Dundee for an assist?
1: Please.
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3: 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Male approximately weighs 300 pounds. Your timeout is 14:17.

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0: 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Respond to 5355 C4 Road. Not the apparent greenhouse crosses of Ida Center and Lulu Road for an 80-year-old female complaining of dizziness. Your timeout is 14:30.
1: All right, Lieutenant, to the Central Dispatch. Yes, ma'am. Could you get the Bedford started that way for us, please?
2: Copy on the hit scope. Two vehicle accident occurred at East Dunbar and Her. East Dunbar and Her, both parties went to their own addresses. First is going to be 5087 East Dunbar. Second driver is going to be at 5930 Roseland. No injuries were involved.

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2: 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Respond to 5355 Secor Road, Perrin's Greenhouse, crosses of Ida Center and Lulu for an 80-year-old female complaining of lightheaded and dizziness. Respond priority 3. 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
1: 2481 Village Green Lane, 481 Village Green Lane at the Meadow Lodge. Comp is calling in behalf of a resident who is being frauded out of money. They said to go to the front desk and ask for Michaela.
0: Claire, you can show me out.
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3: 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Be speaking with Levon. Reference being scammed out of $40 yesterday. 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
4: 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Item may be chosen route to give her

0: Central Dispatch with a BOL for any units in the area of Monroe Street and Nadeau. Monroe and Nadeau. Be on the lookout for a gray Lincoln heading south on Monroe with duct tapes on the windows and headlights. Caller thinks that he is drunk. Caller's no longer on the line. Central's clear. 1442.
1: Twin Air is clear from Alvin Hoover. They say why he thinks he's drunk.
0: Affirm, he's all over the roadway. Caller thinks he's intact.
1: Clear.
2: 33 clear and BOL. Second look on there.
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0: 58 Henry. Responding unit to Pan. 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That's where we're at.
1: 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We're about 9 out.

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0: 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Did the other driver go back to the original venue, or is she at the home?
1: The other driver went back to their residence at 5930 Roseland, 5930 Roseland.
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1: 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Manage to match 114. You're working the northbound scale until midnight. My purpose 494.
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3: 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Reference Molina. Phyllis leaving.
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0: 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At the Salvation Army emergency shelter, there's a subject in the parking lot in a blue four-door car, unknown plate, black female with braids, believed to be intoxicated.
1: Veteran, third carrying clearly assist. 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

0: 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Respond priority 3 to 715 Smith Street, 715 Smith, cross at West 7th and 8th, for a 75-year-old female feeling weak, nearly fainting, cold sweats. Timeout, 1500.
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0: 5036, EIR was 00885. You're going to be responding to East 4th and Half Street. East 4th and Half Street. You're going to be speaking with Dominic in regards to a black BMW convertible speeding up and almost hitting him. He believes it was intentional.
1: Dispatch from 3-3, can send that to me.
0: Clear. 28, were you clear?
2: 28 is clear, thank you, sir.

0: from Inner City Ladder 1. Can you change this to a cardiac in nature call, priority 1 for MCA on Smith Street?
1: Erratically, possibly impaired, hit the wall and continued on. 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
2: 603 Central, you sent to me out there at 25.
1: That'd be
2: clear, thank you.
1: Central to MCA unit responding, says

0: Central, 5850, copy on the triple beam. Respond to RVs, 3283 Westerns, 3283 Westerns, cross the sea core in Angus. Ariana is advising that two young juveniles were left in a car unattended while the mother was inside the location. It's an unknown make or model red vehicle, Michigan plate, Henry George Edward, 8705.
1: Available.
2: Clear.

0: Central 603.
1: 603, go ahead.
0: The plate on that VOL vehicle is going to be a Michigan Edward William David 5112.
1: My copy. Can you show me out checking it at 25?

0: Sophie Central. You still got the phone line?
1: Negative. Central 5847, copy on a trouble subject. East Dartmoor, 5517 East Dartmoor, across the timber in Charing Cross. Celeste is advising that a male was walking through the area carrying a clipboard. Stated he was from a roofing company and last seen walking eastbound on Dartmoor.
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1: Yeah, 2 St. Grab.
0: Six out 3 Central. By the time I come to the vehicle, we're out of county. If you can let the neighboring county know, the vehicle is all over the road.
1: Here, I'll notify Rockland for Alter.
0: Yeah, we're going to be getting off at 4th Street here.
1: That was my 6 foot time thing.
2: Okay.

0: Central Dispatch on the air, Frenchtown Station 1, respond priority 1 to 2034 White Tree, 2034 White Tree across the Cedar Creek and Day Lily, 56-year-old male, unresponsive, timeout 1513.
1: Are you still behind that vehicle who was last seen exiting on the 4th Street?
2: Yeah, I'm still behind it. I just passed a Rockwood unit and he was facing the other way. I just went through Gibraltar Road and pushed him on 4th Street here.
0: Okay. 5854 out to South Street from Monroe and Stewart.

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0: 603 Central.
1: Eagle's going to be turning on the Vreeland here from 4th Street, and I'm canceled. I'm going to back to the village.
0: Clear. Yeah, Central.
2: 29.
0: Should be clear last. I'll be working District 1 till 1900.
2: Clear.

0: Central 603. Is that vehicle headed eastbound or westbound on Breland?
1: We just turned into the WOW gas station here at Fort and Breland.
2: Good, French Alpha 1.
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0: 603, I'll re-notify Rockwood and Gibraltar.
1: Copy. There was a Rockwood unit sitting there on 4th Street in 75.
2: Having a diabetic problem. Looks like the patient has a high blood sugar of 452. Your timeout is 1519.

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Respond priority 1 to 1553 Hendrix Drive, 1553 Hendrix Drive, crosses the North Telegraph, 77-year-old female, having a diabetic problem. Patient reports that her blood sugar is 452. Your timeout is 1520.

0: Central, at the Eagle Court, on Route 100, coming from Marion Telegraph. 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
1: Central French and Officer, respond to Hendrix.
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1: Clear. Central 82, Captain 1. Respond to the area of Arbor Creek and Danville. Arbor Creek and Danville. Caller advised that near the back entrance, there is a raccoon that was foaming out of the mouth in the middle of the roadway. Our caller was concerned due to children playing in the area.
3: Clear. I can go check and see if it's there, but I can't do anything with it. DNR will have to respond, or County Supervisor will have to give a deputy permission to dispatch it.

Central 5843. Are you able to work towards Arbor Creek and Danville as well?

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0: Central 5829, copy on a juvenile. Respond to 182nd, you'll be speaking with Vance and his son. Reference his son being me and other juveniles. Incident occurred at 15201 South Dixie.
1: Clear.
0: Central 5846 security.
1: I'm secure.
2: Central 1438 check in. Good afternoon. All working county line 06. Prep ends in 04, I-4. Just be advised. I'm on the HSP traffic detail. Unknown end time. All buzz when I'm done.
0: Thank you.
1: Central Dispatch, Merle Fire Echo. 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

0: 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Just advising, sir. We have medical en route to 9540 Perry, 9540 Perry across the Scott for an 82-year-old male that fell, plus a broken arm.
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0: 14. 14, could you show me if you're last thing? Ready for another one?
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2: Okay.

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Respond priority 3 to 8745 Lewis Avenue, apartment A 12. 8745 Lewis Avenue, apartment A as in Adam 12. Crosses of Lewis Avenue for a 77-year-old female who has extremity trembling. Your timeout is 1538.

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1: 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Related to same traffic, UPL.

0: That's from 33. We have a subject in the alleyway off of Jerome, between 4th and Jerome.
1: Jerome and 4th.
0: White male, orange sweatshirt.

0: 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For an assist for Erie Fire, respond to 9540 Perry Road, 9540 Perry Road, crosses the Scott Street for an 82-year-old male who has fallen and possibly has a broken arm. The timeout's 1540.
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2: Conditional plate, Edward, Mary, Adam, 1262. Again, a black Honda

0: Central and there to Newton area of Albin and Hull. Albin and Hull, be on lookout for a blue pickup, no plate, turn northbound Hull Road. Was riding her collar too closely, making a finger gun signal and recording her. Sun's clear, 1548.
1: Central, 28, deconstructing area.
2: Clear, 28, break 504, go ahead.
3: 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We're outside in the backyard.
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0: 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I'll be out of service. 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

0: Patrol, Monroe City, Ladder 1. It's going to be clear of the hospital. 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
1: Central on air, any unit in the area of Yarborough and South Telegraph, Yarborough and South Telegraph. Anonymous caller advised that four construction workers were fighting

0: Three construction workers were fighting. One unknown male. Two of the males were wearing orange vests. Unknown if they were on foot or in a vehicle. Caller was a passerby. Central's clear. 1550.
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0: 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Anonymous caller advised that they believe 30 to 40 cats live inside the residence and they are being mistreated.
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0: Central 5843, copy on us, suspicious. North Monroe, 2296 North Monroe, across the Woodshire Mall. Denise is advising that she is having work done at her home. A unknown white male, gray hair, long ponytail, unknown clothing, approached them and asked for a job, then returned and began to ask for money. They did believe he was intoxicated last seen walking southbound on Monroe Street.

0: 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You show Alpha 3 clearing scene on Lewis en route to Flower Hospital, transporting one.
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1: 726.
0: You can clear that stop, and can you put a note in there that our cat's down?
1: Yeah. Abram.

0: Central dispatch on the air with the VOL. Any units north on 75 passing the 14, north on 75 and the 14, be on the lookout for a silver Ford SUV, no rear window, no plate, driving erratically and aggressively. Central's clear at 1603.
1: Central, we can try this VOL on 75 again. 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
1: I'll show you North 14498 La Pleasance. Cressa, Alvin, and Dunbar, you'll be speaking with Eric in a white Chevy pickup outside. Reference, sitting on a couch and leaving his wallet, and someone took it. Business does have camera footage.
0: 5029 Central, you want to send me that trespass complaint? I'll grab that.
1: Clear, I'll show you North to Kroger, 850 South Monroe, across the Long Court. Staff's advising that a white female, approximately 5'4", piercings, wearing a jean jacket and hoodie, who's previously trespassed, is walking around the lot, refusing to leave.
2: Eric, Lane, Morn Point will be clear to scene, returning.
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0: Yeah. 50, 50, 50, 50.

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4: Central 5881, copy on parking. Respond to Venture Brewing, 2624 Grand, Costa Dixie. We have the head of the Detroit Beach Association fighting with a truck with a boat trailer parked in the grass in the no parking area.
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2: Six oh three Central. I'm gonna have that ELL vehicle stop here. 27.
1: Clear on northbound 75, 27.
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0: Yes, sir. You can send it to me.
1: Yeah, if you can show me route as well, I'm on the road. Central 603, are you secure?
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1: 1150 South Raisonville, 1150 South Raisonville across Ashington, Bloom. Parents advising that her 15-year-old daughter, Carrie, threw her phone and is punching holes in the wall. Not currently physical today, but stated it has been in the past. They're separated at this time.
2: Thank you.

0: 59 Central. 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
1: Clear out. Swinging around to Oak Ridge, 6447 East Dunbar. We have Melissa advising that a heavyset white male in a dark blue Ford pickup, Michigan plate, Edward X-ray Sam 8549, was screaming at maintenance. He has since left the office to go to an unknown address. Maintenance was following him.
0: Clear.
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0: 47 about.
1: Central Narrative in the area of Custer and Raisinville, South Custer and Raisinville. Be on lookout for a black Ford pickup with a cap on the back and a rack on top all over the roadway. No plate. Going eastbound, Central Clear 1631.
0: Central. Thank you for the BOL. Please assign an officer to that.
2: 36, I'll be en route from 3rd Monroe.
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1: Dispatch from 28, do we know if the caller is still following, still on the line?
2: We just got a second call from them. The vehicle now pulled into the gas station at M50 and Telegraph. It's a Michigan plate, Edward Franktown, 4557. Correction, unknown state plate of Edward Franktown, 4557.

0: Central, 1438 traffic, northbound 75 at the 26.
1: Northbound at the 26.
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2: 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It's an ongoing issue. 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
0: Respond to the area of the consumer power plant, 4525 Erie, 4525 Erie Road, Crescent Road I. Caller Bryson is in a gray F-150. He was in the fishing area near that location, is currently locked inside.
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1: Clear, I'll show you route to 11045 Harold, crossing north 1st and north 2nd. Bartender's advising that Greg Jenkins was throwing items at her and Mike Elkins was threatening her. Both have since walked outside. One's going to be a white male wearing overalls with a cane. The other is white male wearing jeans and an unknown colored shirt.
0: Six-way central, you clear?
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0: Center dispatch Monroe City Fire Response Priority 3 to 504th South Telegraph Road, that's at the Marathon Gas Station. We have PD on scene with a 35-year-old male diabetic. Is conscious and breathing. Your timeout is 1647.
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0: T-33 cop and suspicious.
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1: 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Thank you. 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
0: 1870 Arbor Creek Drive. I'll be pulling up shortly. You can show me out.
1: Okay.

0: 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Monroe City Echo is going to be clear of the scene on South Telegraph. Return to quarters. 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
1: Central's clear at 1710.

0: Central dispatch on the air for a VOL for any units in the area southbound 75, passing the 5, southbound 75, passing the pi. Be on the lookout for a blue Toyota Corolla, Ontario, Edward Richter Paul, Zebra 758. Almost hit the median several times, having trouble containing the lines. Caller still on the line, Central's clear at 1715.
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Any units in the area, North Telegraph and Indian Trail, North Telegraph and Indian Trail, be on the lookout for a GMC Sierra Denali was speeding behind the car, caused her to run off the roadway. No accident occurred. She continued northbound. Central Clear, 1717.

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0: My apologies, I was on TX. I'll start working through a telegraph in Newport, check out that VOL.

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0: 8770 West Newburgh, 8770 West Newburgh, across Ross Mill and Timbers. Initial hangout with several people talking in the background, then disconnected on callback. They've sent us the voicemail twice. History of the same location.
2: So I'll grab that on my way up to Newport and telegraph.
0: 329, break 5846, you disregard.
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0: 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I'm sorry, 3216 11th Street. 3216 11th Street.

Central 5036. 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
1: 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Location. Copy on a PDA. Stearns are southbound 23. Stearns at 23. It's going to be a two-vehicle accident. Ford Escape and a Chevy pickup. No injuries.

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1: 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George 520 440 560 117.

0: Not 2015. 2015. Yes, sir. You can show me out through. Have a good night.
1: 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You too.
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1: I spoke with our caller. They're going to be just west of 23 on Stearns in the first little pull-off.

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3: Please, firm. It's going to be 517-449-0542.
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1: 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Caller advised that a white male wearing a blue shirt, said he was with the gas company, was on our caller's porch when he got home. He was last seen walking eastbound on North Playa.

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0: Central Dispatch on the air to Frenchtown Station 1, respond priority 1. Frenchtown Place, 1201 North Macomb Street, 1201 North Macomb, cross the Orchard and Country Club. This will be at the front of the building. 8-year-old female, conscious, breathing, passed out, and vomiting. Timeout 1804.
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0: 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French off 1's been canceled off Macomb Street. 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

0: Central Dispatch with a BOL for any units in the area of Concierge and Whiteford Center, Concierge and Whiteford Center, for a black sedan driving westbound with a female driver. She was actively in the eastbound lane, possibly intoxicated. Caller is no longer on the line. Central's clear, 1815.
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Hi, to Rescue 1 Central. Just a minute while I get to clear the scene. Those after command will be terminated.

0: found a 138 heli, 138 heli, apartment 3 across the Madison Park in Rivermont. He'll be speaking with Jessica, reference another tenant in the building, refusing to leave her alone. It's an ongoing issue.
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0: 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You're going to be seeing Caitlin referencing a PPO violation by Jonathan.
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0: 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Disregard. 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
1: 47, go ahead.
0: We at Hellenberg, 1313 East Front. There is a tall, skinny black female and an older white male doing 3500 in the bathroom.
1: Fire.
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2: 36,
0: bud. Hey, Alman McComb, there's a white male, late 40s, long sleeve cream shirt and dark pants. Approached two younger girls asking for money. Our complainant stopped, told him to leave. He left, going southbound McComb.

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0: Central 5843. You can show me out of service. Have a good night.
1: Thanks, you too.
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1: Okay.

0: 現象名あるぞ。
1: Central, 1438. I'll be clear last. Can you put me at the post? Picking up a ride along. Thank you. Thank you.
0: Clear.
1: 50, I'm clear last card. No service.
0: Have a good night.
2: Hey, Olivia. She's going to have a 10-10.
1: Out of service. Have a good night.
0: Thank you, Jeff. Clear, 38 clear.

0: 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Were you clear?
1: Hey, 47 to 30. If you still want to work over here. Go ahead and route. I'll bet she's

0: 7th. The report will be out at the French on sub on briefing.
1: Thanks.
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0: 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Or are you guys still tied up?
1: Hey, firm, I'll be in route.
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0: Keisha, me and my partner in service. 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
3: Greenwood Avenue. Apartment D is female at the location, screaming at the top of her lungs inside the apartment. She does have two small children. Our caller stated she's swearing and making threats to kill them.
2: Clear. Dispatch from 33, I'm being routed to jail with 1 mil for disorder.
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1: Hello, what's the address for?
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It's going to be a 70-year-old female, conscious, breathing with low VP, altered LOC, timeout 1912.

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2: 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South Stony Creek and Finzel. 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No arcing or sparking. Timeout 1923.
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1: 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Female picked up, stated hello, and then hung up again. Pinging behind the auto zone. Can you have the what three words in the call screen? Central 5831 security.
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1: Exeter, go ahead.
0: It's down at Stony Creek and Finzel.
1: Abram.
0: All right. It's probably that pole that's been down since December that they ain't come out and fixed. They have calls on already. I'm on scene.
1: You were covered at the end. That was, you were on scene with it?
0: Yeah, I'm on scene with it, unless there's something else, but it's got caution tape on it already.
1: Chris.
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2: Eight 18 Central Traffic, stop. I'll meet you, come see in Lawson. Registration, David Robert Robert, 904918, Black Lincoln, and Casey.
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0: 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They're holding if you want to send that warrant out.
1: 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I will get canceled right now.

Central dispatch on the air to Monroe Township Fire. Respond for a illegal burn, Parkwood and Dunbar. Parkwood and Dunbar, caller believes the neighbor is burning trash. Airtime out 1945.

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0: 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I believe it's the second house off Dunbar on the right.
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0: 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I'm trying to find this location here.
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